from the Bulldog Kia Studios in the center of the Classic City. 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Yeah. 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
1: Happy hump day.
0: Happy hump day, yeah. We've got $1,000 in cash we want to get you knowing trivia, our $1,000 minute to win it. Mm-hmm. That's going to be coming up. You know, one of the things that was really wild, I was looking up. So when I was in Japan, there's a lot of things that you can get a little bit cheaper over there.
1: Yeah.
0: Including these tiger shoes. You know, I love the tiger shoes over there. I had no clue how expensive they had gotten here in the States.
1: How much are they in the States?
0: I don't know if this is tariffs or just going up inflation. I don't know. Fuel prices. The shoes that I got in Japan were like $130. And I looked them up here on the website, like the actual official website, $515.
1: $500?
0: Yeah.
1: And it only costs about 20 cents to make them.
0: Right. And here's the thing that's getting me is I'm like, I was going to wear them today. And I'm like, nah, man, that's $500 pair of shoes. I didn't pay that much for them, but still. Like,
1: right. Oh, my gosh.
0: No, is there a chance of rain? Now I'm like, you know, there's a chance of rain. No, maybe I should do them for like special occasions. No.
1: Have your mom just ship you a new pair.
0: That's a good idea, too. But then she'd have to go to Tokyo. I'm not going to make her go all the way out there.
1: You could order it online there.
0: My mom doesn't understand that stuff. Anyways, let's get started. We got $1,000. You can buy two pairs of those shoes coming up next.

0: Hey, Dex, Barbie T, it's Power 100.1. It is time to get into our $1,000 Minute to Win It.
1: That's right. We got Taylor the Taylor. She's back to try again.
0: And $1,000. Welcome, Taylor.
2: Thank you so much.
0: So, Taylor, you are an actual tailor.
2: Yep. Owned the business for like 15 years. I also have not told you guys this before, but I do styling and shopping too.
1: Really?
0: Okay. Styling for guys, girls, what?
2: So we just help individuals create a confident image. And to do that, you usually are very in intimate spaces like their closets. Mm-hmm. And usually there's more than one thing going on in there. So we definitely remove the bad, get rid of the things that are not serving you anymore. And then we put in the dose of confidence and say, you're on the right track.
0: Don't look at me like that. Barbie's looking at me like I need to do this.
1: I didn't say a thing, Dex. I was actually thinking she needs to come raid my closet. I got a lot of stuff I need to get rid of.
0: Well, that would be a week-long event.
2: Oh, my gosh. Yes, girl. That's my God. Great. I'll bring good food. I can tell you that.
0: Well, let's see what we can do for you. We got 60 seconds on your clock. Your timer's going to start as soon as Barbie finishes the first question. Let's go.
1: What does the abbreviation ETA stand for?
2: Estimated time of arrival.
1: How many points is a touchdown worth before the extra point?
2: 7.
1: What movie features a talking snowman named Olaf?
2: Frosty the Snowman.
1: What band recorded How You Remind Me?
2: Nickelback?
1: Mm-hmm. What planet is closest in size to Earth?
2: Mars.
1: A $125 item is marked 20% off. What is the sale price before tax?
2: Skip.
1: What band recorded Closing Time?
0: Closing Time.
2: Oh, yes. Oh, my God. Oh, God. I don't pass.
1: What is the Roman numeral for 500?
0: Oh, that was tough. So Semisonic was the one that did Closing Time.
2: Oh, my God.
0: Yeah.
1: I know.
2: I should know that one, too. I was singing it in my head.
1: I know the song, but I never knew who actually sang it.
0: Yeah, everybody knows the song. You got Nickelback, though, You Remind Me. Let's go through the others.
1: The planet closest to the size of Earth is Venus. Mm-hmm. 20% off of $125, that'll be $100. The Roman numeral for 500 is actually D. Frozen is actually the movie where you have a talking snowman named Olaf. And the football point... Yeah. the football points of a touchdown is worth 6 before the
0: extra point.
1: Yeah.
0: That's right.
1: Before the field goal.
0: There you go. Taylor, we didn't get a perfect 10 for you, but you know what? At least we know that you can do some serious styling and some tailoring.
1: Yeah.
0: So make sure you reach out to Taylor, all right?
2: I love it. Thank you, guys. By the way, I think I'm getting better, though, because from like round 1 or 2, my answers are getting better. I'm getting more than just like 1.
0: Hey, and you're faster. I think that you're making some faster decisions. So keep it up.
2: Yeah, progress. You guys have a great day.
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0: Hey, Dex, Barbie T, it's Power 100.1. We do have some good news. Man, you want to talk about, you know, getting thrown a bunch of adversity, a lot of challenges, hurdles, things along that lines. This kid, Joe, wait until you hear what all he's gone through and what he is doing right now at the age of 13.
1: 13 and already seeing so many obstacles in life?
0: Yeah, I mean, like, listen, I get it. Like, maybe, you know, when you're a little bit older as an adult, you're like, man, I've seen some things. This kid at 13 has legit seen some things. We gotta go ahead and share the story. We'll go ahead and do that with you coming up. Just about, what, less than

0: Dex and Barbie T here. It's Power 100.1, Athens' number one hit music station. Barbie T, tell me something good.
1: Okay, so AI, you know, it can be a little scary at times, but in the medical field, it's actually helping with some breakthroughs. The British Heart Foundation, they did some research, and it uses a new AI tool designed to detect minute abnormalities in traditional electrocardiogram readings. So basically, that measures, like, the natural electrical activity in the heart, right? And it helps finding, like, the risk of heart attack and heart arrhythmia, but it never has been able to detect heart disease. And now heart valve diseases and heart failures are two conditions that this device is now able to detect in seconds.
0: Wow. That's
1: so
0: pretty big.
1: They did a study about 67,000 patients, and it detected 81% of heart failure cases, 90% of heart valve disease cases. And people get ECGs, like billions of them are done every year worldwide. So this is going to save thousands of lives.
0: Well, they're saying that AI is going to change things up so that we, instead of trying to treat things after they happen, like, oh man, you have cancer now, you know what I mean? Like, let's treat that now.
1: Yes.
0: The idea is that the AI is going to help you with preventative. Like, in that situation, they can be like, oh man, you've got some big heart disease problems. Here's what we need to do to stop that.
1: Yeah.
0: Or, like, even with your health and diet, they'll have monitors that can, like, actually monitor what's going on in your body. Like, hey, you need to take some iron pills. All right, you need to take some calcium. You're really low. You're going to get something, right? That's huge.
1: I love it.
0: Huge. My story is about a kid named Joe. Joe is 13 years old. You want to talk about going through some things?
1: Mm-hmm.
0: This kid has dealt with bullying. Okay, sure. Tourette's syndrome, leukemia.
1: Mercy.
0: Kid has, it just kept getting crazier, right? He has managed to get through all of that. And now, not only has he conquered it, he has an IQ of 168, which is very high for a 13-year-old. He's out of Long Island. I mean, living in Long Island, that's tough enough, too. And then on top of all of that, now he is now the youngest person ever accepted into the master's degree program at the New York University.
1: Dang, he beat you to it, Dex.
0: I know. My mom would be like, oh, see, he could do it. And he had leukemia. And I'm like, oh.
1: Right. All kinds of things.
0: Like, whatever you're thinking.
1: At the age of 13.
0: At the age of 13. He has earned a bachelor's degree already back in May at the Louisiana State University. And now he's heading over to NYU master's degree program.
1: I love that. And kids, be kind to somebody today. You never know what someone's going through.
0: Right. No, absolutely. And on top of all of that, the kid's working on like some kind of like charity program as well because he wants to give back. He said that he's focusing much more on school, but he has started a nonprofit called Joe's Be Kind Campaign. It's funny you say that.
1: Oh, wow.
0: Isn't that huge?
1: So, I love it.
0: Shout out to Joe. Keep it up, kid.
1: Heck yeah, Joe.
0: If you're having some hard times right now, maybe you've had a bad morning, whatever it might be, you can get through it.
1: Yes, it always gets better.
0: If Joe can do it at 13.
1: Right?
0: Get that coffee. Let's go.
2: My name is Joe.
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0: Dex and Barbie T only on Power 100.1, Athens' number one hit music station. Yo. So in Hawaii, I used to do a show with a girl named Candace. You know her.
1: Yeah.
0: Right. So in Hawaii, it's a really big deal if a kid gets to their first birthday. Back in the day, there was a whole thing. Like some kids just didn't make it to their first birthday. And so parents really celebrate. Well, that's actually spread here to the mainland. A lot of parents on their first birthday for kids, they try to make it like this big ordeal.
1: Oh, yeah. People have spent thousands on birthday parties.
0: Right. Well, how much? And keep in mind, this is their first birthday. They're not going to remember any of that stuff.
1: It's okay. It's for the parents.
0: Is it?
1: Yes, because if I have a baby that first year, oh, we're going all out.
0: Well, so there is one mom who ended up spending, guess how much for this baby's first birthday? Seven-tier cake. I mean, like the whole nine yards, 17 grand.
1: $17,000?
0: That's insane.
1: Woo, that could have gone towards like
0: college.
1: School. Yeah. Or a very nice trip.
0: You know, there's that. You know, education. I mean, we know about student loans.
1: Right, exactly.
0: So 17 grand would have been great. You put that into like, don't they have like some kind of new Trump fund or something like that that they give you, you know, like some money?
1: Guess.
0: And you can, you know, put that in there and make a ton of money by the time they're an adult.
1: Right.
0: 17 grand's a great start. I

0: 100.1. Dex and Barbie T here. Real or fake news headlines. That's going to be coming up next. We always give you one early on. Barbie, you ready?
1: I'm ready. What you got?
0: Apparently, in a movie, some people were getting on their cell phone. Drives me up the wall. Do not talk on a speakerphone in a movie theater.
1: That's so rude.
0: Isn't it?
1: Mm-hmm.
0: So here's the deal. Moviegoers said, all right, that's okay. We'll take care of it. They ended up pepper spraying them.
1: Wow.
0: 40
1: not
0: minutes
1: pepper
0: into
1: spray.
0: The. Yeah. What do you. Wow. I think that's appropriate.
1: Best.
0: Thoughts. Real or completely made up?
1: Extreme.
0: Is it?
1: You know what? Feeling pepper spray today. Yeah. Why not?
0: You're going to say that's real?
1: Yeah.
0: Okay. Real.

0: and Barbie T on Power 100.1. Real or fake news headlines. Let's go ahead and get into it. You can play along in the car. Best 2 out of 3. Put yourself to the test. Barbie T,
1: okay,
0: ready?
1: Okay, I'm ready.
0: So moviegoers ended up pepper spraying a stranger who, 40 minutes into a movie, who was using his phone.
1: Okay, I think it's ridiculous, but, you know, real news.
0: Vigilante justice did happen in the movie theater. apparently, the person who pepper sprayed this guy is going to have a misdemeanor battery charge.
1: Was it worth it?
0: I bet you that guy
1: what
0: won't use the phone.
1: It?
0: I don't know. but I guarantee you, I can't stand it when people get on the phone. Why would you even do that?
1: Yeah, like, why would you?
0: Right. But either way, he took matters into his own hands and crossed the line, so he's going to jail.
1: But he won't do it again. The phone person.
0: Both persons. Next story. Dad is got sticker shock. Can you imagine? We were just talking about this last week. How, you know, your kids might have, like, ran up a check or ran up a bill or something like that. Well, this dad's 9-year-old ran up a $118,000 bill on YouTube.
1: Oh, you're done. You're grounded for the rest of your life.
0: I don't even know how do you even pay that.
1: Yeah.
0: Right?
1: That's crazy. Oh, I'm going to say fake news.
0: You're going to say fake news? That is...
1: It's real?
0: 9-year-old YouTuber, his name's Mighty Mike, is facing a bunch of criticism after his family's online store began selling expensive t-shirts, right? But the thing is, he's not great with the marketing side of it, and so he accidentally spent $118,000 promoting his t-shirts.
1: How much money did he make from the promotion?
0: Not enough to cover that. Oof. At all. Not even close.
1: So his family must have it like that.
0: And they had the card auto, and they must have it like to the point where, like, all right, well, this makes sense. How do you not have a cap on that?
1: How old is he? 9?
0: 9.
1: How do you give a 9-year-old that much money?
0: Or access to it.
1: Yeah.
0: That's insane. No wonder the people are following him. Like, I would want to follow. How in the world does this family work? What is happening?
1: What do you do? What are you in?
0: Right.
1: Like, what business are you in? Or do you own?
0: Probably oil at these prices. All right, next story. Mother got nervous whenever she's a new mother, takes her baby to the dog groomer because she was afraid of clipping her baby's nails by herself. And she thought, well, you know what? They have experience.
1: What? The dog groomer?
0: I mean, she takes her dog.
1: You know what?
0: You know?
1: I don't want to believe it, but I wouldn't be surprised. Whatever. Real news. Good. I'm glad it's fake.
0: Right. Me too.
1: Because I was going to call DSS right after.
0: Final story. Florida fishing charter finds a large drone floating in the Gulf of whatever you want to call it, America, Mexico, Gulf.
1: The Gulf.
0: All right.
1: Real news.
0: Gonna say real news. It was an unmanned aircraft from the U.S. military that just apparently failed and just plopped into the Gulf.
1: Oh, wow.
0: Yes. He ended up taking it in. 6 hours later, military surrounded his boat. Next thing you know, he's turning it in.
1: Right. You better.
0: Right?
1: Jeez.
0: It was an MQM-172 drone. Let's see how big that is. Oof.
1: How much did that cost? Can't afford that.
0: Yeah. I mean, that thing's, yeah, it's like a whole jet.
1: Oh, it's that big.
0: Yeah, it's a huge drone. How much does that cost? You said it cost, it's not publicly disclosed, but they're saying probably $35,000 a unit, maybe?
1: Yeah, and the government has how many of those?
0: Millions, who knows? Like, that's not one of the ones that I've seen up there, like the UAVs.
1: Mm-hmm.
0: Either way, I wonder if he gets a finder's fee.
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0: Hey, Dex, Barbie T, it's Power 100.1. We are trying to help out Heather. Heather has only been talking to this guy, Dylan, for how long?
1: Not very long. I don't know. It's like a couple of weeks.
0: Okay.
1: And we went on a couple of days. Yeah, I like have no idea what's going on.
0: So are we interested in trying to find out what's going on? Or are we just trying to...
1: Definitely.
0: Okay.
1: Yeah, I don't know. I thought he was like really feeling me. It doesn't make any sense.
0: Well, so tell us a little bit about, you know, what led up to you getting ghosted.
1: He like brought me flowers. He planned everything. He did the whole nine yards.
0: Okay.
1: And then like out of nowhere, he just ghosted. And I like kept texting him because I was like, what's going on? And eventually all he said back was stop.
0: Wow. He tried to hit you with the stop like you're trying to unsubscribe to a text thing.
1: Legit.
0: That's crazy.
2: It's so weird that he would switch it up like that after just a couple of weeks.
0: Well, and
1: I don't know.
0: Did you say anything like political or get any like, was there something weird in the dates? Or
1: I was totally chill. Like, I'm a chill person. Okay. I don't know. Like, honestly, I didn't even like blow up his phone, really. I was just like, are you okay? Like, what's happening?
0: And, right.
1: I just like would love you guys to get an answer for me.
0: Well, let's see if we can't get you back subscribed on the text messages. And we'll give him a call. Give us about, 10 minutes? You never know these days. I mean, you might get ghosted. Next thing you know, you're talking about Ed Sheeran and like, what? So give us about two songs. We'll go ahead and get into that coming up next.

0: Hey, Dex Barbie T on Power 100.1. All right, so here's what we know. Heather has been going out with this guy literally two dates, couple of weeks she's known him. It started pretty good. I mean, like, he was the kind of guy you want.
1: Yeah, doing flowers, being a gentleman, all the things, and then next thing you know, blocked.
0: Well, not blocked, but, like, she was texting him, and
1: ignored.
0: He hit her with the stop. Stop, please, texting me. And no reason, though. And so we reached out to Dylan. He has agreed to come on here. Dylan, you said something about how this is kind of sensitive. Can you tell us what's going on here? Because Heather would love to know why you ghosted her, and that's what we're trying to do is just get some answers for her.
2: Look, I just have some pretty strict rules when it comes to dating.
0: Okay.
2: And if a woman makes substantially less than I do, it's just kind of like a deal breaker for me. I don't want to do it. I prefer to date within my own income bracket. I don't know. I've done it before, and eventually I just end up paying for everything. Resentment starts building up, and that's just not healthy.
0: I'm confused. Like, did you not know?
1: Yeah, did you ask her how much she makes?
2: She told me she works at, like, the hospital, so I just figured she was, like, a nurse or something like that, or maybe, like, an anesthesiologist.
0: I mean, they make good.
1: Yeah.
2: She makes, like, $45K a year. I make around, like, $130.
1: Mercy.
2: So it's, like, a pretty big difference.
0: So because she makes $45K, you just ghosted her? That's it?
2: Well, no, I'm not saying that, like, she needs to make what I make or anything like that, you know? But from experience, that kind of gap, it just usually doesn't work out for me. So I didn't want to waste her time or mine.
3: Okay.
0: Wow. Yeah, Heather's been listening, by the way. Heather?
3: So you're basically assuming that because I make less than you, eventually I'm going to start leeching off of you? Like, what? I'm a gold digger? I literally never asked you to pay for anything.
1: And like, then, like, are you not, like, the kind of guy that wants to be a provider for his woman or anything like that? I'm just guessing.
2: Well, first off, we went on two dates.
1: I know, but I'm just saying, like, you're any woman that you date, not just her. She needs to make, what, $100K?
2: Around that, or at least, like, you know.
1: Or you think she's a gold digger if she makes less than that?
2: I want to be, like, in an equal partnership with, like, a double income home. We live different lifestyles. You know, like, if I want to go somewhere, even, like, certain clubs or do certain things, eventually you're going to want to do those things with me, and you can't really afford to. So guess who ends up paying? It's going to be me. I guess I just want to date somebody who can live that same lifestyle I do without money constantly becoming, like, an issue or being at the heart of it, you know?
1: Yeah, no, I get
3: it. This is why I think you're a give me a chance to show you how I handle money. Like, for all you know, I could have zero debt, and I do. Money and savings, and, like, be better at finances than anyone who's, like, making, like, triple what you make.
0: Yeah, that's a good point, because, I mean, like, you could be making $150K a year, and you'd be in debt, and you're, like, you're living paycheck to paycheck. That's a very good point.
1: Yeah.
2: I mean, you can say whatever you want. I've just dealt with it before. I've dated women who made around what you make. It usually starts out exactly like this. I'm independent. I don't need your money. Like,
3: wow.
2: And 6-7 months later, I'm paying for, like, every single thing, every dinner, every vacation, every weekend.
1: Well, why don't you date somebody you work with?
3: Yeah, for real.
0: I don't know if that's
3: like
0: a great
3: idea. In your company.
0: I don't know if that's a great idea either, but I mean,
1: or,
0: like,
1: at least in the field, you know?
0: So you're saying that if you date someone who makes way less than you, eventually you're going to have to pay for everything, and you just feel like that's going to, what, do you resent that and everything?
2: Yeah, it's just, I've done it. It doesn't work for me. Like, I get it. I just don't want to go make the same mistakes I've made in the past.
3: Okay.
2: Like,
3: okay. Your problem isn't women who make $45,000. Your problem is that you dated women who use you.
0: Mm.
3: Like, those are two completely different things. And now you're punishing every woman who doesn't hit, like, a salary requirement because you're scared she's going to turn into one of your exes.
1: But I do understand wanting to date someone. No shade to you, girl, at all, because I think you might be amazing. But I do understand him wanting to have that standard.
0: So. Oh, because you make $45K, you can't, like, date someone? You can't fall?
1: You can fall in love with someone. Yes, yeah, sure.
0: Okay.
1: But he did say it's kind of limited with the things that this lifestyle
2: saying, like,
1: he lives.
2: To be honest, like, I'm looking for someone when she says that she's independent, that she can actually be independent.
3: What?
1: You don't think she is?
3: You don't know me, bro.
1: Do you not think she is?
3: You don't know me.
1: Do you live by yourself? Do you pay your own bills?
3: I am incredibly independent. Oh, my God. I'm so glad you guys got an answer for me, and I'm so sorry, Dylan. Like, you this is over anyways.
2: She's independent until she realizes, like, I want to go to a trip in Dubai or something, you know?
0: Okay.
3: What? I don't want to go to Dubai. Anyways, please go there. Have fun.
0: Okay. Well, we wish both of you the best. You know, safe travels, I guess, to Dylan, and
1: sure.
0: Hopefully you find someone.
1: Good luck with that.
0: And Heather, we wish you the best, and hopefully you'll find someone who, you know, works for you and all of that, you know?
3: Yeah. Exactly. I guess I just got to start walking on the street, finding homeless people.
0: People in your wage bracket.
1: Do not get a hobo. That's not good.
0: That's not in your wage bracket. Okay, yeah, they might be a gold digger for you. You know, they might just try to, you know, oh, hey, let me live with you. What are your thoughts whenever it comes to this?
1: I mean, he has that. He has his standards, and that's...
0: Because I will say women do this a lot. You know what I mean? Like, oh, the guy doesn't make enough money for me. I don't want to date somebody who's broke or whatever it might be, you know?
1: I
0: guess he's kind of doing a spin back around. What are your thoughts? Feel free to check in this morning. I feel like, you know, that part shouldn't matter. As long as you're doing, you know, you're not in like an insane amount of debt and like all of this other issue. Yeah, like there's differences here, but I don't think money should matter when it comes to a lot of that. Maybe I'm wrong. 833-685-9595. Am I too optimistic?
1: Yeah.
0: Yeah, that's true. I am. I am a very, I got you.
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1: So Simone Biles let everybody know while she was in Chicago, three masked men broke into her home and stole her Porsche. Like, what the heck?
0: Super random.
1: And no, like, not her gold medals.
0: Right.
1: The Porsche.
0: Well, I mean, like, if they could find the gold medals, those are probably locked up or something. Yeah,
1: right. But since the break-in, she said it inspired her and her husband to get a Doberman.
0: Right. Like, and she needs a new car.
1: So Taylor Swift, Swifties, your girl is releasing a new song this Friday. It's called Patient Zero. So the thing is, it's going to be able to purchase three different versions. There's a regular version, an acoustic version, and a piano version. And you can get those CDs on her website. Last night, only the piano version was available. So,
0: okay, interesting.
1: We'll see. We don't know if it's going to be another country song or what. So there you have it.
0: Hopefully it's going to be a little bit more happy. You know, she's in a happy place.
1: Like,
0: you would think, you know, right.
1: Like,
0: exactly.
1: Give us a bop.
0: Boom.
1: Anyway, Dolly Parton's estate has a little bit of drama. They now fired her nephew, the guy that actually broke the news of her passing, Brian Seaver.
0: I was so mad about this. Now, granted, I don't know the backstory, but apparently there's all sorts of turmoil going on now.
1: Yeah, so he was head of her security, but they allegedly saying that he threatened to smear her legacy and made violent threats towards her employees. And
0: stop.
1: He also told Dolly's entertainment attorney, "I'm not an entertainment person. I'm a killer." And he called himself an international arms dealer and a mercenary.
0: No way.
1: Yeah.
0: No way. I just saw the news that they kicked him out. I didn't hear any of that.
1: Yeah.
0: That's insane.
1: Yeah.
0: No way he's that. His dad had the position, by the way. So he inherited that position. So someone has been protecting Dolly in his family this whole time.
1: Yeah.
0: Like, he inherited it from his dad. He's been doing it for years.
1: Right.
0: Years.
1: Right.
0: And they just kick him out like that. And I'm just thinking to myself, like
1: why would you want to smear her legacy? Like, what's the problem? You cool?
0: Well, and I think what's happening is there's probably some drama that's going on behind the scenes, and they're all fighting over how to proceed.
1: Right.
0: Like, from my understanding, Dolly left a detailed list of how she wanted things to run after her passing.
1: Yeah.
0: Because she had a long time to think about
1: She's
0: all
1: still going to be making money, too. Got business deals and everything lined
0: right.
1: up.
0: But she wanted this to go towards the family, and he is part of the family, so I just
2: from the Bulldog Kia Studios in the center of the classic city.
0: This happened with a lot of different
2: people. 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

0: 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Good morning. All right, so $1,000 in cash. We would love, if you're good with trivia, we need some people who can really knock it out of the park.
1: I know. We're going to see if Damon has what it takes, so you can always sign up, DexandBarbieT.com.
0: That's right. Can you answer this? Where's Mount Rushmore? What state is it in? See, you got to know stuff like that.
1: I know.
0: What?
1: It's North Dakota, South Dakota.
0: There it is.
1: Sorry.
2: One of the Dakotas.
0: One of those Dakotas, and then the buzzer hits.

0: Dex Barbie T. Power 100.1, Athens number one hit music station. Is today the day we give away $1,000 in cash for our trivia?
1: I don't know, but hey, maybe Damon's ready to win. Damon, how you doing? You ready to play some trivia?
2: Yep.
0: We're glad to have you on here. We've got 1 minute, 10 trivia questions. Hopefully we can get every single one of these correct. Damon, what do you do for a living?
2: I own a lawn care company.
0: 60 seconds ahead of you. Let's see what we can do. Your timer starts as soon as Barbie finishes the first question.
1: What TV show features the fictional town of Hawkins?
2: Stranger Things.
1: What actor played Jack Sparrow in the Pirates of the Caribbean movies?
2: Pass.
1: What singer performed Poker Face?
2: Lady Gaga.
1: What is the capital of Norway?
2: Pass.
1: What country is the home to the Pyramids of Giza?
2: Pyramids of Giza. Egypt.
1: What candy is known for melting in your mouth and not in your hands?
2: M&M's.
1: What fast food chain is known for the Frosty?
2: Wendy's.
1: What TV show takes place at Bayside High School?
2: Pass. Saved by the Bell.
1: What was the original name of New York City?
2: Pass.
1: What is the largest rainforest in the world?
0: Time. Ooh, what was it going to be? What's your guess?
2: The Amazon.
0: Amazon. Yep. All right, so some of the ones that we passed on.
1: The original name of New York City, New Amsterdam.
0: Uh-huh.
1: I learned something new today. Uh-oh. The capital of Norway is Oslo. And
2: Oslo, that's right.
1: Yeah, and the actor that played Jack Sparrow is Johnny Depp.
2: Yep, I blanked on that one.
0: Yeah, it's hard when you're on the spot.
1: I know.
0: Listen, now you know what the pressure's like, and you did good. I think you got six here, so not bad. I would say try again. DexandBarbieT.com, okay?
2: I appreciate it.

0: Hey, Dex, Sparby T, it's Power 100.1. What is that weird living situation that you have currently? Or maybe you've had in the past that makes you say, dang, that was insane.
1: Yeah, I don't know. Some of these people that I've heard in their living situations, I could never.
0: Right. So this all become this all happened because this girl is living with her ex-husband. Here's the thing. She ended up switching teams and she was like, you know what? I'm not liking that anymore. I want to go ahead and get with Maddie. And so now she is engaged to Maddie.
1: Uh-huh.
0: Maddie's living in the same house as well.
1: Yeah, it's all
0: so
1: wild.
0: It's the three of them. But here's the thing. Maddie has now become pregnant.
1: By the ex-husband?
0: The ex-husband.
1: That's crazy.
0: And so now, they actually planned this. This isn't one of those like, oh, she decided to switch up again too. No, they just decided, hey, we want to have a baby together, mm-hmm. me and Maddie. So ex, you go ahead and get her a baby. And that's where they're at. And they already have two kids too, by the way.
1: Oh,
0: so they're all living together as well.
1: There's a lot going on there.
0: I don't know if you can beat that, but it'd be got a story, please share. 833-685-9595. Strange living situations. What's the craziest one you can share?

0: song could ever say. Hey, Dex, Barbie T, it's Power 100.1. We are talking about crazy living situations. This girl is living with her ex-husband. They're raising their two kids, but at the same time, she has switched teams, so now she has a girlfriend who is now a fiance. Mm-hmm. And they're living, she's living with them.
1: Yeah, and now she's pregnant by the ex-husband because they want a baby together.
0: Right. Not the husband and her, but the fiance.
1: Wife.
0: Yeah, yeah, yeah. So we wanted to know, do you have like a strange living situation that you know of? This girl, so you were living with?
2: Me and my spouse broke up and he was homeless. So I let him stay with us to take care of our kids while I worked. And he had a girlfriend, I had a boyfriend, and he done his thing, I done my thing. Totally worked out.
0: Wow, so you guys finally got to that point. You guys were done, but you guys were going to just still live together.
2: Well, we had been together for 15 years and we just kind of realized that we drifted apart. Okay. We had four children together, and it was cheaper for him to watch the kids while I worked, other than us spend a whole paycheck on his sitter. So it was actually perfect.
0: Now,
2: had his own room, and I had my own room. He had a girlfriend, I had a boyfriend. We both took care of the kids. We spent time with the kids.
0: And how long did this situationship last?
2: He lived with me for almost 2 years.
0: And your significant others were all cool with it, too.
2: We're still together, and it's been 11 years now.
0: Wow.
1: Woo! That's interesting.
0: Well, you know, I think the big point is money, right?
1: Yeah.
0: And so as soon as she said it's cheaper than childcare, 100.
1: I mean, yeah, but I don't know if I would date someone and they're like, yeah, I'm living with my ex. We're doing it for the kids. Nah, I'm out of here.
0: Date someone or pay $1,800 on, you know, childcare a month.
1: Cool.
0: Like if you have two kids, that's about right.
1: Yeah.
0: You know, that adds up. Go ahead. What about you?
3: So I dated a girl about a year ago, and she was still living with her ex-husband and his current fiance.
0: And how did that work out for you in your relationship?
3: It was really weird. I think she was still really caught up on the guy, but they bought a house together, and they were both on a mortgage, and they both refused to give up the mortgage.
0: Okay, so that's why she ended up staying there. How long did you guys end up staying together, or did you guys break up, or what?
3: We ended up breaking up.
0: How long did she do that for?
3: Well, she's still currently doing it. It's been going on for about 4 years.
0: Wow.
3: So when she introduced me and him, he was like, oh, this is your current one. And she was like, yeah. And he's like, well, I like him better than the last two.
0: Wow.
1: Jeez.
0: Yeah. I would not be okay with that.
1: Yeah, that's a red flag.
0: Right. Give us a call. Share your story. Strange living situations. 833-685-9595.
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0: Hey, Dex and Barbie T here. It's Power 100.1, Athens' number one hit music station. Poof, True Crime Tuesday this morning. Been taking some of your calls whenever it comes to, you know, some of the crazy stuff that you've dealt with. Here's the big thing. It has to be, like, real.
1: Yeah, obviously. A real story that you have some type of connection with. Was it a friend, family member, coworker? Were you even involved?
0: Brett, go ahead. What do you got for us?
2: I just got back from Brazil Sunday. I'm taking people to the Amazon now for fishing guide services. So anyways, I went and take my clients and we go downtown and we're shopping. I did not realize that he had a gold chain hanging on his neck. So anyways, we're walking to the same market that I always go. It's real busy. It's kind of crazy, but it's fun. And so all of a sudden, here comes this dang Brazilian. And he grabs the necklace. I juked that Brazilian and he went down. Then he runs off. I kind of chase him. I lead the guy and two girls. I didn't realize there was two more. But so those guys jumped on the guy to try to get the chain, but they got a hold of some American women. One woman bit the guy and he yipes. And then the other girl did a kung fu chop into the ribs and they ran off. They had enough.
0: Stop.
1: I know that's right.
2: Yes.
1: America.
2: Dude, it was crazy. But here's the crazy part is the people won't help you because the gangs there will come back to the shops and beat up everyone.
0: The reason why there are so many people doing the pickpocketing and stealing and all that kind of stuff, as long as they target tourists, there's no, like, the police don't even care because what happens when you get arrested, the person who had their stuff stolen, they're already back in the States or wherever they went. They're not going to come back for the trial.
1: Yeah, that's wild.
0: And it happens a lot. Like, over in London, that's a huge problem over there, like in England. Go ahead. What about you?
3: This month is the 12-year mark since she was taken from us. But my best friend, her name is Kaylee Clapp from McCook, Nebraska. She was murdered at 14 from a guy that they talked about dating, but her parents were like, no, he's too old because he was 18. He got into another relationship with someone, but he was still obsessive over her. He texted her one night and said that he had a belated Christmas gift for her. And she said, you know, I'll meet you outside, but this is the last time I ever want to hear from you. And he grabbed her and he took her and did a bunch of stuff that I'm not going to say because it's really graphic and horrific.
0: Yeah.
3: He had the makings of a serial killer because they found when they arrested him on his phone that he had texted other girls of a similar stature and look, similar things, trying to get them to come out in the middle of the night to probably do the same thing of what he did to her. But she was like the most beautiful soul you could ever meet. She made sure nobody went without a friend and no one sat alone at lunch. She was like that from the time that I met her in third grade all the way up until she, you know, left us in her freshman year of high school.
0: Oh,
1: that
0: man.
1: Is so sad.
0: Yeah.
1: And scary all at the same time.
0: Right. And you know what? It is some of these kids who have some serious issues. Like, you know, he was 18.
1: Yeah.
0: Like, we heard from another girl who was about the same age as that girl. And she, it was a miracle she survived because
1: right.
0: he couldn't handle rejection.
1: Oof.
0: Right?
1: That's oof.
0: 833-685-9595. True Crime Tuesday. 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

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Yeah. 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

0: Dex and Barbie T only on Power 100.1, Athens number one hit music station. We do have that big three coming up 3 minutes away. Barbie, what are you working on?
1: I was hoping this wouldn't happen, but now Dolly Parton's got some drama.
0: Oh, I did see this. Oof. And not going to lie, I'm with the drama, though. Like, what are we doing?
1: Yeah.

0: Power 100.1, Dex and Barbie T here.
1: So Simone Biles let everybody know while she was in Chicago, three masked men broke into her home and stole her Porsche. Like, what the heck?
0: Super random.
1: I know. Like, not her gold medals.
0: Right.
1: The Porsche.
0: Well, I mean, like, if they could find the gold medals, those are probably locked up or something. Yeah,
1: right. But since the break-in, she said it inspired her and her husband to get a Doberman.
0: Right. And she needs a new car.
1: So Taylor Swift, Swifties, your girl is releasing a new song this Friday. It's called Patient Zero. So the thing is, it's going to be able to purchase three different versions. There's a regular version, an acoustic version, and a piano version. And you can get those CDs on her website. Last night, only the piano version was available. So,
0: okay, interesting.
1: We'll see. We don't know if it's going to be another country song or what. So there you have it.
0: Hopefully it's going to be a little bit more happy. You know, she's in a happy place.
1: Like,
0: you would think, you know, right.
1: Like,
0: exactly.
1: Give us a bop.
0: Boom.
1: Anyway, Dolly Parton's estate has a little bit of drama. They now fired her nephew, the guy that actually broke the news of her passing, Brian Seaver.
0: I was so mad about this. Now, granted, I don't know the backstory, but apparently there's all sorts of turmoil going on now.
1: Yeah, so he was head of her security, but they allegedly saying that he threatened to smear her legacy and made violent threats towards her employees. And
0: Stop.
1: He also told Dolly's entertainment attorney, "I'm not an entertainment person. I'm a killer." And he called himself an international arms dealer and a mercenary.
0: No way.
1: Yeah.
0: No way. I just saw the news that they kicked him out. I didn't hear any of that.
1: Yeah.
0: That's insane.
1: Yeah.
0: No way he's that. His dad had the position, by the way. So he inherited that position. So someone has been protecting Dolly in his family this whole time.
1: Yeah.
0: Like, he inherited it from his dad. He's been doing it for years.
1: Right.
0: Years.
1: Right.
0: And they just kick him out like that. And I'm just thinking to myself, like,
1: why would you want to smear her legacy? Like, what's the problem? You cool?
0: Well,
1: like,
0: and I think what's happening is there's probably some drama that's going on behind the scenes, and they're all fighting over how to proceed.
1: Right.
0: Like, from my understanding, Dolly left a detailed list of how she wanted things to run after her passing.
1: Yeah.
0: Because she had a long time to think about.
1: She's still going to be making money too. Got business deals and everything lined
0: right.
1: up.
0: But she wanted this to go towards the family, and he is part of the family. So I just,
1: yeah, it always happens when people die, man. The family gets a little crazy.
0: This happened,
1: always some drama.
0: Yeah, this happened with a lot of different people. Like, even the famous radio guy that passed away, his mm-hmm. family was a whole mess.
1: Mm-hmm.
0: I hate that.
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0: Rex and Barbie T on Power 100.1. Toy Hall of Fame has released a list.
1: Yeah, 12 finalists for the class of 2026. Who's going to make the cut?
0: Is one of your favorite toys on this list? We'll find out next.

0: Hey, Dex, Barbie T, it's Power 100.1. Toy Hall of Fame. Think back to all of your favorite toys from back in the day. What do you think should have made the list? We actually have the list of nominees. Barbie, what do you got real quick?
1: Okay, we've got Bingo, Bop It, Care Bears, Mahjong, Monster High, Mousetrap, Pokemon Trading Card Game, ooh, Polly Pocket, that's my girl, Slide, a playground slide.
0: Yeah.
1: Sorry, Tickle Me Elmo, and Yahtzee.
0: Dude, these are some hard ones.
1: I know.
0: I was going to say Bop It because I remember you saying this off air.
1: Yeah.
0: But now you put that up against Pokemon? 1,000% Pokemon.
1: But is Pokemon old enough, though?
0: It doesn't matter. Everybody, like Pokemon to the level... I mean, it's legalized gambling.
1: Yeah, and I have to go for, like, Polly Pocket and Tickle Me Elmo. We had the rock star Tickle Me Elmo that had the guitar and it would play and it would shake. Oh, my gosh. Tickle Me Elmo has to go in the history.
0: Tickle Me Elmo was an obsession for, like, 2 years, and then that's
1: no,
0: it.
1: No, it's still out.
0: It's still out, but no one's, like, rushing the stores like they did that first year.
1: Whatever.
2: Hey, Pokemon and Bop It were released the same year, by the way, Barbie.
0: I did not know
1: really?
0: That.
1: Really?
0: Nope. Nice Google facts. All right. So what do you think, Jack, real quick?
2: Oh, what? Bop It versus Pokemon?
0: Or any of those.
2: I mean, those are some legends. Sorry, Yahtzee. Like, those are all in, I feel like, every American's household growing up.
1: I feel like a slide has to go into it.
0: I agree.
2: And Elmo, he's iconic. I feel like
0: okay,
2: out of like the children's shows.
0: Quick.
2: Slide.
1: Yeah.
0: Barbie?
2: We have
0: slide.
1: I know this is going to sound crazy, but Care Bears. I used to be obsessed.
0: Care Bears good too, but Pokemon over Care Bears any day of the week. Done.
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1: Yo.
0: So in Hawaii, I used to do a show with a girl named Candace. You know her.
2: Yeah.
0: Right. So in Hawaii, it's a really big deal if a kid gets to their first birthday. Back in the day, there was a whole thing. Like some kids just didn't make it to their first birthday. And so parents really celebrate. Well, that's actually spread here to the mainland. A lot of parents on their first birthday for kids, they try to make it like this big ordeal.
2: Oh, yeah. People have spent thousands on birthday parties.
0: Right. Well, how much? And keep in mind, this is their first birthday. They're not going to remember any of that stuff.
2: It's okay. It's for the parents.
0: Is it?
2: Yes, because if I have a baby that first year, oh, we're going all out.
0: Well, so there is one mom who ended up spending, guess how much for this baby's first birthday? Seven-tier cake. I mean, like the whole nine yards. $17,000.
2: $17,000?
0: That's insane.
2: Woo! That could have gone towards like
0: college.
2: School. Yeah, a very nice trip.
0: You know, there's that, you know, education. I mean, we know about student loans.
2: Right, exactly.
0: So $17,000 would have been great. You put that into like, don't they have like some kind of new Trump fund or something like that that they give you, you know, like some money?
2: I guess.
0: And you can, you know, put that in there and make a ton of money by the time they're an adult.
2: Right.
0: $17,000 is a great start.
2: I

from the Bulldog Kia Studios in the center of the Classic City. This is WPUP Watkinsville, Athens. Yeah. 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

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It's Baby Doll by Dominic Fike.

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0: 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Yeah. 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

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You ever buy something because you're convinced, like, I can do this myself, but then 2 hours later you're watching a tutorial, you're surrounded by supplies you just bought from Home Depot, and then you're questioning every decision that made you do this. I mean, what's the DIY project that truly humbled you?

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I mean, the trailers are dropping now. We're going to have shows to watch Monday, Wednesday, Thursday, all the things. So what show has earned a place on your weekly calendar?

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